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I can't begin to tell you how much you mean, and the feelings I feel by the sound of your name, the touch of your hand, and the sensitivity of your smile. 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